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1: USA Radio News, I'm Anthony Lucero. President Trump is announcing a large investment in national security as the U.S. conducts new strikes on Iran.
2: He spoke at the Pennsylvania Defense and Innovation Summit yesterday afternoon.
3: We're clearing every obstacle to building the defense industrial base.
2: He touted a $10 billion investment in Pennsylvania's defense industrial base. Trump said the state will play a key role in building the arsenal of freedom. Just before Trump took the stage, U.S. Central Command announced it had started conducting an additional round of strikes on Iran. Trump reiterated that previous presidents should have taken action on Iran. I'm Mark Mayfield.
1: President Trump is set to deliver a primetime address tonight, with the White House saying some of his remarks will shock Americans. Trump is expected to discuss election security, renew claims about the 2020 election, and urge Senate Republicans to pass the Save America voter ID bill. ICE agents have resumed traffic stops under new guidance requiring at least one officer on scene to wear a body cam.
4: Verbal guidance has been given to all field offices across the country by the Department of Homeland Security. The President and the Secretary of Homeland Security are on the same page that vehicle stops are a necessary tool that ICE agents need.
1: The policy follows fatal shootings involving ICE agents in Maine and Houston, with the Trump administration saying the cameras will help protect both officers and public. Secretary of State Marco Rubio is warning that violent far-left political terrorism has become a growing threat.
5: Even today, the very idea that far-left terrorism could be a serious threat is treated as a right-wing fever dream, or worse, as a dangerous fascist conspiracy.
1: While speaking to representatives from about 65 nations, Rubio called for greater intelligence sharing, stronger law enforcement cooperation, and expanded efforts to cut off terrorist financing. Wall Street closed lower.
6: At the closing bell, the Dow Jones Industrial Average lost 105 points, the S&P 500 falling 38 points, and the NASDAQ dropping 387 points. I'm Jonathan O'Halloran.
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11: Mostly clear for the rest of tonight with a low of 52. For Friday, sunny with a high near 77. Increasing clouds Friday night with a low near 53. It's sunny on Saturday, but we could have a chance of a shower or a thunderstorm in the afternoon. Saturday's high is 82. And showers or thunderstorms are possible Saturday night with a low near 60. From the National Weather Service, that's your Vermont weather.
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0: Mostly clear for the rest of tonight with a low of 52. For Friday, sunny with a high near 77. Increasing clouds Friday night with a low near 53. It's sunny on Saturday, but we could have a chance of a shower or a thunderstorm in the afternoon. Saturday's high is 82, and showers or thunderstorms are possible Saturday night with a low near 60. From the National Weather Service, that's your Vermont weather.
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0: Breaker 19, this here's a rubber duck. You got a copy on me, Big Ben? Come on. Yeah, 10-4, Big Ben, for sure, for sure. By golly, it's clean clear to Flagtown. Come on. Yeah, it's a big 10-4 there, Big Ben. Yeah, we definitely got the front door, good buddy. Mercy sakes alive, looks like we got us a convoy.
1: It was the dark of the moon on the 6th of June in a Kenworth pulling logs. Cab over Pete with a reefer on and a Jimmy hauling hogs. We is heading for Bear on I-10 about a mile out of Shaky Town. I says, Pigpen, this here's a rubber duck and I'm about to put the

0: here's a duck, and you want to back off them hogs? 10-4, about 5 miles or so. 10, roger, them hogs is getting intense up here.
1: By the time we got into Tulsa Town, we had 85 trucks in all. But they's a roadblock up on the clover leaf, and them bears was wall to wall. Yeah, them smokies as thick as bugs on a bumper. They even had a bear in the air. I says, calling all trucks, this here is the duck. We about to

0: Big Ben. Negatory, Big Ben. You're still too close. Yeah, them hulk is starting to close up my sinuses. Mercy sakes, you better back off another 10.
1: Well, we rolled up Interstate 44 like a rocket sled on rails. We tore up all of our swindle sheets and left them setting on the scales. By the time we hit that shy town, them bears was getting smart. They'd brought up some reinforcements from the Illinois National Guard. There's armored cars and tanks and jeeps and rigs of every size. Yeah, them chicken coops was full of bears, and choppers filled the skies. Well, we shot the line, we went for broke, with 1,000 screaming trucks, and 11 long-haired friends of Jesus in a chartreuse microbus.
0: Hey, rubber duck to Sodbuster, come on there, yeah, 10-4 Sodbuster. Listen, you want to put that microbus in behind that suicide jockey? Yeah, he's hauling dynamite, and he needs all the help he can get.
1: Well, we laid a strip for the Jersey Shore and prepared to cross the line. I could see the bridge was lined with bears, but it didn't have a doggone dime. I says, Pigpen, this here's a rubber duck. We just ain't gonna pay no toll. So

0: know what to do with them hogs out there for sure. Well, mercy sakes, good buddy. We're going to
1: your home for all things country. 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
2: USA Radio News, I'm Anthony Lucero. The U.S. has launched a sixth straight night of strikes against Iranian military targets, with U.S. Central Command saying the attacks were aimed at further degrading Tehran's military capabilities. The latest strikes come as the White House says diplomatic contact with Iran remain underway despite the escalating conflict. President Trump will be addressing the nation this evening in a primetime speech from the White House focused on election integrity.
3: It will shock you if you have an honest eye listening to the president tonight, and everything he is saying will be backed by facts and by evidence that will be provided this evening.
2: The White House says Trump will discuss election security while several television and radio networks plan live coverage of the address, which begins 9 p.m. Eastern. More than 100 House Democrats voted to stop aid to Israel yesterday, which is a huge shift in support.
4: An amendment to a State Department funding bill introduced by Republican Kentucky Congressman Thomas Massie would have slashed aid for Israel by $3.3 billion, but it failed 314 to 104, leaving the Democratic Party strongly divided after anger over Israel's conduct in its war with Gaza. John Summers, USA Radio News.
2: A multi-state outbreak of cyclosporiasis. This is causing widespread panic, so health experts are offering tips on reducing that risk.
5: Dr. Emily Landon, an infection prevention expert at University of Chicago Medicine, recommends avoiding fast food chains right now if you're immunocompromised or have gut health issues. She says eating at home or at local smaller restaurants is safer. Washing all fruits and vegetables under running water is important before eating, cutting, or cooking. Leafy lettuce, especially bagged lettuce, is suspected in the current explosive diarrhea outbreak. Buying whole lettuce and peeling off the two outer layers, she says, is a safer option. I'm Sarah Lee Kessler.
2: From America's News Network, USA Radio News.
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9: Here's your North Country 1320 WCVR weather forecast.
10: Mostly clear for the rest of tonight with a low of 52. For Friday, sunny with a high near 77. Increasing clouds Friday night with a low near 53. It's sunny on Saturday, but we could have a chance of a shower or a thunderstorm in the afternoon. Saturday's high is 82, and showers or thunderstorms are possible Saturday night with a low near 60. From the National Weather Service, that's your Vermont weather.
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0: 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We'll have an update on the weather right after this.
1: Hi, everyone. I'm Craig Orndorff. On the next Weekend in the Country, it's a second go-around of summer songs. We'll have some fun in the sun with Brad Paisley, Faith Hill, Roy Clark, Blake Shelton, Marty Robbins, Alan Jackson, and many more. So come on by and make some summer memories on the next Weekend in the Country.
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3: Here's your North Country 1320 WCVR weather forecast.
0: Mostly clear for the rest of tonight with a low of 52. For Friday, sunny with a high near 77. Increasing clouds Friday night with a low near 53. It's sunny on Saturday, but we could have a chance of a shower or a thunderstorm in the afternoon. Saturday's high is 82, and showers or thunderstorms are possible Saturday night with a low near 60. From the National Weather Service, that's your Vermont weather.
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1: USA Radio News, I'm Anthony Lucero. President Trump says he is declassifying documents that show vulnerabilities in the U.S. election system.
2: Hundreds of millions of U.S. voter files are in the hands of foreign governments. Our machines and ballot counting systems are exposed to hacking.
1: During his primetime White House address, Trump accused China of accessing 22 million voter files, as well as interfering in the 2020 election while announcing a new election integrity website. The U.S. has carried out a sixth consecutive night of strikes and began a new one against Iranian military targets. White House Press Secretary Caroline Levitt.
3: Iran very much continues to talk to the United States of America and express that they want to make a deal with us because they are suffering devastating blows on behalf of our United States military.
1: U.S. Central Command says the attacks are aimed at further degrading Iran's military capabilities as operations across the region continue. The nation of Qatar condemns Iran attacks.
4: Qatar is condemning Iran's latest attacks on Jordan, Bahrain, and Kuwait, calling them a violation of international law and the sovereignty of neighboring nations. Doha is urging all sides to pursue diplomacy and de-escalation as tensions continue to rise following renewed U.S.-Iranian military actions across the region. Ron Warner, USA Radio News.
1: A group of Democratic senators is pushing legislation to end the federal ban on marijuana. The Cannabis Administration and Opportunity Act would remove cannabis from the federal controlled substances list and allow states to set their own marijuana laws. Senators Ron Wyden, Cory Booker, and Chuck Schumer are backing this bill. Wall Street closed lower.
5: At the closing bell, the Dow Jones Industrial Average lost 105 points, the S&P 500 falling 38 points, and the Nasdaq dropping 387 points. I'm Jonathan O'Halloran.
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9: Here's your North Country 1320 WCVR weather forecast.
10: Mostly clear for the rest of tonight with a low of 52. For Friday, sunny with a high near 77. Increasing clouds Friday night with a low near 53. It's sunny on Saturday, but we could have a chance of a shower or a thunderstorm in the afternoon. Saturday's high is 82, and showers or thunderstorms are possible Saturday night with a low near 60. From the National Weather Service, that's your Vermont weather.
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2: Here's your North Country 1320 WCVR weather forecast.
0: Mostly clear for the rest of tonight with a low of 52. For Friday, sunny with a high near 77. Increasing clouds Friday night with a low near 53. It's sunny on Saturday, but we could have a chance of a shower or a thunderstorm in the afternoon. Saturday's high is 82. And showers or thunderstorms are possible Saturday night with a low near 60. From the National Weather Service, that's your Vermont weather.
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0: 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We're going to take a break and look at the North Country calendar right after this.
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5: 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Vi and Ned Coffin Memorial Democratic Forum this Sunday from 3 to 4:30 p.m. at the Stratford Townhouse. Meet candidates for governor, lieutenant governor, and the Vermont Senate representing Orange and Caledonia counties. Braintree Bluegrass Brunch this Sunday at the Braintree Hill Meeting House. A family day of bluegrass begins with a bike ride at 10 a.m., vendors and food at 11, live music from noon to 3, and songwriting workshop at 3:30. And the Party Crashers perform this Sunday from 6 to 8 p.m. at the Gazebo Stage in Rochester Park. The Rochester Recreation Summer Concert Series continues with an evening of funk and soul. 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
1: USA Radio News, I'm Anthony Lucero. President Trump says he has ordered the immediate declassification and release of intelligence documents he claims reveals vulnerabilities in U.S. elections.
2: The People's Republic of China carried out what is believed to be the largest compromise of election data in history.
1: Trump says the documents show Chinese interference efforts, including access to voter files, while Democrats are accusing the president of reviving unproven election claims. American forces have launched another round of strikes against Iran.
3: Iran very much continues to talk to the United States of America and express that they want to make a deal with us because they are suffering devastating blows.
1: The attacks come as the White House says diplomatic talks with Tehran remain active despite the escalating conflict and continued military operations. Paramount Skydance has an early victory in its bid to defend itself in a federal antitrust case.
4: It has successfully fought for the removal of the judge who had initially been assigned to the case. It was U.S. District Judge P. Casey Pitts, based in San Jose. On Wednesday, Paramount filed a motion requesting he step aside, citing his previous role as a labor lawyer, including for the Writers Guild of America. The WGA has separately sued to block Paramount Skydance's planned $111 billion merger with Warner Brothers Discovery. Late Wednesday, U.S. District Judge Araceli Martinez-Olguin took over the case. I'm Daniel Martindale.
1: First-time requests for unemployment benefits experienced a huge drop last week.
5: The Labor Department says it received 208,000 initial filings in the week ending July 11th. That's 8,000 less than the week prior. Majority of analysts believed today's number would come in right around 218,000. I'm Matt Mattinson.
6: At the closing bell, the Dow Jones Industrial Average lost 105 points, the S&P 500 falling 38 points, and the NASDAQ dropping 387 points. I'm Jonathan O'Halloran.
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8: Hi, everyone. I'm Craig Orndorff. On the next weekend in the country, it's a second go-around of summer songs. We'll have some fun in the sun with Brad Paisley, Faith Hill, Roy Clark, Blake Shelton, Marty Robbins, Alan Jackson, and many more. 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
9: Here's your North Country 1320 WCVR weather forecast.
10: Mostly clear for the rest of tonight with a low of 52. For Friday, sunny with a high near 77. Increasing clouds Friday night with a low near 53. It's sunny on Saturday, but we could have a chance of a shower or a thunderstorm in the afternoon. Saturday's high is 82, and showers or thunderstorms are possible Saturday night with a low near 60. From the National Weather Service, that's your Vermont weather.
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0: 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Stick around. We're going to take a look at the North Country weather forecast in just a little bit on your home for all things country.
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6: Here's your North Country 1320 WCVR weather forecast.
0: Mostly clear for the rest of tonight with a low of 52. For Friday, sunny with a high near 77. Increasing clouds Friday night with a low near 53. It's sunny on Saturday, but we could have a chance of a shower or a thunderstorm in the afternoon. Saturday's high is 82, and showers or thunderstorms are possible Saturday night with a low near 60. From the National Weather Service, that's your Vermont weather.
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2: 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Now it's time for the North Country Calendar for Monday, the 20th of July, brought to you by the Herald. Beginner level line dancing this Monday from 6:30 to 8 p.m. at the Brookfield Old Town Hall. Sid McLam teaches beginner-friendly dances. No partner is needed, and you can attend any class in the series. A suggested donation is appreciated. Berwick and Bundy also this Monday from 7 to 9 p.m. at Ripple on South Main Street in Randolph. Enjoy live music from Jay Berwick and Alex Budney. Restaurant workers can also enjoy Industry Monday with a free slice of pizza. Secular Recovery this Monday at 7 p.m. at the Bethel Arts Center on Main Street in Bethel, a weekly non-theist addiction recovery meeting open to all who are sober or seeking sobriety. It is free to attend. 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
1: USA Radio News. I'm John Summers. President Trump says he's declassifying evidence showing the American election system's vulnerable to interference and fraud.
2: In a primetime address from the White House Thursday night, the president said China exploited weaknesses in U.S. voting systems to gain access to 220 million U.S. voter files.
3: What is believed to be the largest compromise of election data in history.
2: Trump said the current voting system in the U.S. is like a third world country, and as proof of a broken system, pointed to the time it took to count votes in the recent California primaries.
3: It was held on June 2nd, a long time ago, but it was just completed a few days ago on July 10th. Think of that, much more than 1 month.
2: Trump singled out the Biden administration for hiding the information. I'm Scott Carr in Washington.
1: Texas is dealing with life-threatening flash flooding in the Hill Country and Big Bend regions. Ryan Chandler reports it has led Governor Greg Abbott to declare a state of emergency across 59 counties.
4: Texans slammed with even more rain. Intense downpours fueling paralyzing flood emergencies. Parts of the state soaked by more than a foot of rain in just 36 hours.
1: The National Guard and other state resources are activated as forecasters warn of dangerous flooding. The Secretary of War, Pete Hegseth, commented after the U.S. Navy's Blue Angels conducted a low flyover above a crowded Florida beach. Officials said they're conducting a review of a low-altitude pass over Pensacola Beach, which happened Wednesday. In a post, Hegseth wrote, "The flyovers will continue until morale improves." Kentucky's governor says U.S. Senator Mitch McConnell owes it to voters in the state he represents to show that he can still lead. The 84-year-old Republican lawmaker has been hospitalized since June and has not cast a vote in over a month. From America's News Network, USA Radio News.
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13: On Monday, the American Red Cross declared a nationwide emergency blood shortage. Summer is usually a tough time for blood supplies, but this year is especially challenging because the demand from hospitals is higher than the Red Cross expected. The supply drops as people go on vacation and school-based blood drives come to a halt. In Vermont in particular, about half of the blood donation appointments available in the next 2 weeks are unfilled, according to Jennifer Costa, Regional Communications Manager for the Northern New England region of the Red Cross. Central Vermont Medical Center has named Mark Kosak, a hospital executive from Connecticut, to serve as its new president and chief operating officer. Kosak plans to start at the Berlin-based medical center on July 20th. He most recently served as executive vice president and chief operating officer at Greenwich Hospital in Connecticut and as senior vice president of Yale New Haven Health. Kosak's appointment comes at a time of instability and financial woes for UVM Health, which includes five other hospitals in the region. Springfield Hospital has announced it will close its long-running adult day program on September 30th. These programs provide supervised care and activities for adults with physical and cognitive disabilities and offer respite for caregivers. The Springfield program is one of only 10 adult day services currently operating in the state. Springfield Hospital administrators cited financial reasons and said despite aggressive marketing in recent months, the program has been underutilized since the COVID-19 pandemic. Vermont is at risk of losing out on federal funding if it doesn't improve educational outcomes for students with disabilities. According to a new assessment from the U.S. Department of Education, Vermont is one of four states that needs intervention to come into compliance with the federal Individuals with Disabilities Education Act. It's the lowest rating the department issued this year, and Vermont schools could lose up to $2.4 million annually if the state doesn't improve its score in the next 2 years. The assessment found Vermont is meeting fewer than 60% of the accountability measures in federal law. Here's your North Country 1320 WCVR weather forecast.
14: Sunny today with a high near 77. Increasing clouds overnight with a low near 53. Saturday it'll be sunny, but showers are likely in the afternoon. Saturday's high is 82. Showers will continue Saturday night with a low near 60, and Sunday, mostly sunny with a high near 76. From the National Weather Service, that's your Vermont weather.
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0: 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It is time to take a look at the North Country weather forecast coming up right after this.
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0: 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We're going to take a look at the North Country calendar right after this.
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2: 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Haley Reardon this Friday at 6 p.m. in East End Park in Woodstock. Pentangle Arts Music by the River series continues with singer-songwriter Haley Reardon. 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Barry Bender and friends this Friday from 7 p.m. at the American Legion Post 63 on Depot Square in Northfield. 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
1: Well, if you're one of the millions who own one of them gas-drinking, piston-clanking, air-polluting, smoke-belching, four-wheeled buggies from Detroit City, then pay attention. I'm about to sing you.

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Well, he must have thought that it was quite a joke, and it got a lot of laughs from lots of folks. 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

0: And if I ever have a son, I think I'm gonna name him Bill or George, anything but Sue. I still hate that name.
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1: USA Radio News. I'm John Summers. President Trump says he's declassifying evidence showing the American election system's vulnerable to interference and fraud.
2: In a primetime address from the White House Thursday night, the president said China exploited weaknesses in U.S. voting systems to gain access to 220 million U.S. voter files.
3: What is believed to be the largest compromise of election data in history.
2: Trump said the current voting system in the U.S. is like a third world country, and as proof of a broken system, pointed to the time it took to count votes in the recent California primaries.
3: It was held on June 2nd, a long time ago, but it was just completed a few days ago on July 10th. Think of that, much more than 1 month.
2: Trump singled out the Biden administration for hiding the information. I'm Scott Carr in Washington.
1: Texas is dealing with life-threatening flash flooding in the Hill Country and Big Bend regions. Ryan Chandler reports it has led Governor Greg Abbott to declare a state of emergency across 59 counties.
4: Texans slammed with even more rain. Intense downpours fueling paralyzing flood emergencies. Parts of the state soaked by more than a foot of rain in just 36 hours.
1: The National Guard and other state resources are activated as forecasters warn of dangerous flooding. The Secretary of War, Pete Hegseth, commented after the U.S. Navy's Blue Angels conducted a low flyover above a crowded Florida beach. Officials said they're conducting a review of a low-altitude pass over Pensacola Beach, which happened Wednesday. In a post, Hegseth wrote, "The flyovers will continue until morale improves." Kentucky's governor says U.S. Senator Mitch McConnell owes it to voters in the state he represents to show that he can still lead. The 84-year-old Republican lawmaker has been hospitalized since June and has not cast a vote in over a month. From America's News Network, USA Radio News.
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10: Here's your North Country 1320 WCVR weather forecast.
11: Sunny today with a high near 77. Increasing clouds overnight with a low near 53. Saturday it'll be sunny, but showers are likely in the afternoon. Saturday's high is 82. Showers will continue Saturday night with a low near 60, and Sunday, mostly sunny with a high near 76. From the National Weather Service, that's your Vermont weather.
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the sky, the spin of the earth, or the changes in the tide. I don't know what brought us together, what strange forces of nature conspired to construct the present.

I look into your soft green eyes, when I see your delicate body revealed to me as you slip off your dress. 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

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It's the Morning Wake Up Show. I'm Jim Diamond, keeping you company right until 10 o'clock today on North Country 13, 20 and 100.1 WCVR.

0: 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It is time to take a look at the North Country weather forecast coming up right after this.
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3: Here's your North Country 1320 WCVR weather forecast.
4: Sunny today with a high near 77. Increasing clouds overnight with a low near 53. Saturday it'll be sunny, but showers are likely in the afternoon. Saturday's high is 82. Showers will continue Saturday night with a low near 60, and Sunday, mostly sunny with a high near 76. From the National Weather Service, that's your Vermont weather.
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0: 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We're going to take a look at the North Country calendar right after this.
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1: Big John. 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
2: Every morning at the mine, you could see him arrive. He stood 6'6" and weighed 245, kind of broad at the shoulder and narrow at the hip. And everybody knew you didn't give no lip to Big John.

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And if you spoke at all, you just said hi to Big John. Somebody said he came from New Orleans, where he got in a fight over a Cajun queen, and a crashing blow from a huge right hand sent a Louisiana fella to the promised land, Big John.

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Now there's only one left down there to save Big John. With Jackson Timbers, they started back down. Then came that rumble way down in the ground. And the smoke and gas belched out of that mine. 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
1: USA Radio News. I'm John Summers. President Trump says he's declassifying evidence showing the American election system's vulnerable to interference and fraud.
2: Hundreds of millions of U.S. voter files are in the hands of foreign governments. Our machines and ballot counting systems are exposed to hacking.
1: In a primetime address from the White House Thursday night, Trump said China exploited weaknesses in our voting system to gain access to 22 million U.S. voter files. Trump said China hacked our systems and projected its influence in the 2020 election cycle. Trump said a deep state within the U.S. government fought to keep China's actions hidden from the American public. Secretary of State Marco Rubio sounded the alarm on far-left political terrorism. The secretary issued his warning during the opening of a State Department ministerial meeting attended by roughly 65 foreign delegations, saying the threat hasn't been taken seriously enough.
3: Even today, the very idea that far-left terrorism could be a serious threat is treated as a right-wing fever dream, or worse, as a dangerous fascist conspiracy.
1: Rubio declared violent far-left political terrorism can no longer be denied as a global counterterrorism priority. The Common Sense Act could pave the way for a redesigned nickel to enter into circulation. House lawmakers passed the legislation this week. It addresses three main aspects of U.S. currency, but it still needs to pass through the Senate and be signed into law before it can take effect. Vice President Vance indicated there are certain people within the Israeli government who hate the deal between the U.S. and Iran. Vance addressed the matter in a Wednesday appearance on the Joe Rogan Experience podcast and noted the administration sees exact evidence. Vance told Rogan he doesn't mind the Israeli government criticizing the deal, but what bothers him is when American leadership allows that influence to affect their judgment. From America's News Network, USA Radio News.
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7: On Monday, the American Red Cross declared a nationwide emergency blood shortage. Summer is usually a tough time for blood supplies, but this year is especially challenging because the demand from hospitals is higher than the Red Cross expected. The supply drops as people go on vacation and school-based blood drives come to a halt. In Vermont in particular, about half of the blood donation appointments available in the next 2 weeks are unfilled, according to Jennifer Costa, Regional Communications Manager for the Northern New England region of the Red Cross. Central Vermont Medical Center has named Mark Kosak, a hospital executive from Connecticut, to serve as its new president and chief operating officer. Kosak plans to start at the Berlin-based medical center on July 20th. He most recently served as executive vice president and chief operating officer at Greenwich Hospital in Connecticut and as senior vice president of Yale New Haven Health. Kosak's appointment comes at a time of instability and financial woes for UVM Health, which includes five other hospitals in the region. Springfield Hospital has announced it will close its long-running adult day program on September 30th. These programs provide supervised care and activities for adults with physical and cognitive disabilities and offer respite for caregivers. The Springfield program is one of only 10 adult day services currently operating in the state. Springfield Hospital administrators cited financial reasons and said despite aggressive marketing in recent months, the program has been underutilized since the COVID-19 pandemic. Vermont is at risk of losing out on federal funding if it doesn't improve educational outcomes for students with disabilities. According to a new assessment from the U.S. Department of Education, Vermont is one of four states that needs intervention to come into compliance with the Federal Individuals with Disabilities Education Act. It's the lowest rating the department issued this year, and Vermont schools could lose up to $2.4 million annually if the state doesn't improve its score in the next 2 years. The assessment found Vermont is meeting fewer than 60% of the accountability measures in federal law. Here's your North Country 1320 WCVR weather forecast.
8: Sunny today with a high near 77. Increasing clouds overnight with a low near 53. Saturday it'll be sunny, but showers are likely in the afternoon. Saturday's high is 82. Showers will continue Saturday night with a low near 60, and Sunday, mostly sunny with a high near 76. From the National Weather Service, that's your Vermont weather.
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1: I speak today now about my citizens of Ukraine who are defending freedom. 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
1: 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That's 728-9158. This is Common Sense for a Modern World, a one-minute look at the timeless ideas that still shape how we live, think, and treat each other. You can't legislate kindness. You can't force compassion. A just society encourages virtue, but never compels it. That's the difference between freedom and tyranny. In a free society, people do good because it's right, not because they're told. When the law overreaches, it chokes out conscience. But when the law sets boundaries and leaves room for character, people rise to the occasion. Because morality imposed by force isn't morality at all. It's control.
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3: Sunny today with a high near 77. Increasing clouds overnight with a low near 53. Saturday it'll be sunny, but showers are likely in the afternoon. Saturday's high is 82. Showers will continue Saturday night with a low near 60, and Sunday, mostly sunny with a high near 76. From the National Weather Service, that's your Vermont weather.
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2: 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Vi and Ned Coffin Memorial Democratic Forum this Sunday from 3 to 4:30 p.m. at the Stratford Townhouse. Meet candidates for governor, lieutenant governor, and the Vermont Senate representing Orange and Caledonia counties. Braintree Bluegrass Brunch this Sunday at the Braintree Hill Meeting House. A family day of bluegrass begins with a bike ride at 10 a.m., vendors and food at 11, live music from noon to 3, and songwriting workshop at 3:30. And the Party Crashers perform this Sunday from 6 to 8 p.m. at the Gazebo Stage in Rochester Park. The Rochester Recreation Summer Concert Series continues with an evening of funk and soul. 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
1: USA Radio News. I'm John Summers. President Trump says he's declassifying evidence showing the American election system's vulnerable to interference and fraud.
2: In a primetime address from the White House Thursday night, the president said China exploited weaknesses in U.S. voting systems to gain access to 220 million U.S. voter files.
3: What is believed to be the largest compromise of election data in history.
2: Trump said the current voting system in the U.S. is like a third world country, and as proof of a broken system, pointed to the time it took to count votes in the recent California primaries.
3: It was held on June 2nd, a long time ago, but it was just completed a few days ago on July 10th. Think of that, much more than 1 month.
2: Trump singled out the Biden administration for hiding the information. I'm Scott Carr in Washington.
1: The Secretary of War, Pete Hegseth, commented after the U.S. Navy's Blue Angels conducted a low flyover above a crowded Florida beach. Officials said they're conducting a review of a low-altitude pass over Pensacola Beach, which happened Wednesday. In a post, Hegseth wrote, "The flyovers will continue until morale improves." Kentucky's governor says U.S. Senator Mitch McConnell owes it to voters in the state he represents to show that he can still lead. The 84-year-old Republican lawmaker has been hospitalized since June and has not cast a vote in over a month. Texas is dealing with life-threatening flash flooding in the Hill Country and Big Bend regions. Ryan Chandler reports it has led Governor Greg Abbott to declare a state of emergency across 59 counties.
4: Texans slammed with even more rain. Intense downpours fueling paralyzing flood emergencies. Parts of the state soaked by more than a foot of rain in just 36 hours.
1: The National Guard and other state resources are activated as forecasters warn of dangerous flooding. From America's News Network, USA Radio News.
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8: Here's your North Country 1320 WCVR weather forecast.
9: Sunny today with a high near 77. Increasing clouds overnight with a low near 53. Saturday it'll be sunny, but showers are likely in the afternoon. Saturday's high is 82. Showers will continue Saturday night with a low near 60, and Sunday, mostly sunny with a high near 76. From the National Weather Service, that's your Vermont weather.
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Good morning. It's the Morning Wake Up Show. I'm Jim Diamond, keeping you company right until 10 o'clock today on North Country 13, 20 and 100.1 WCVR.

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That dirty Braves cap on the dash.

0: Peralta East Country and Randolph's community partner. 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
4: Here's your North Country 1320 WCVR weather forecast.
5: Sunny today with a high near 77. Increasing clouds overnight with a low near 53. Saturday it'll be sunny, but showers are likely in the afternoon. Saturday's high is 82. Showers will continue Saturday night with a low near 60, and Sunday, mostly sunny with a high near 76. From the National Weather Service, that's your Vermont weather.
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0: 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We're going to take a look at the North Country calendar right after this.
1: Now it's time for the North Country calendar for Monday, the 20th of July, brought to you by the Herald. Beginner level line dancing this Monday from 6:30 to 8 p.m. at the Brookfield Old Town Hall. Sid McLam teaches beginner friendly dances. No partner is needed and you can attend any class in the series. A suggested donation is appreciated. Berwick and Bundy also this Monday from 7 to 9 p.m. at Ripple on South Main Street in Randolph. Enjoy live music from Jay Berwick and Alex Budney. Restaurant workers can also enjoy Industry Monday with a free slice of pizza. Secular Recovery this Monday at 7 p.m. at the Bethel Arts Center on Main Street in Bethel. A weekly non-theist addiction recovery meeting open to all who are sober or seeking sobriety. It is free to attend. 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
1: USA Radio News. I'm John Summers. President Trump says he's declassifying evidence showing the American election system's vulnerable to interference and fraud.
2: Over a period of years, starting during the 2020 election cycle, the People's Republic of China carried out what is believed to be the largest compromise of election data in history.
1: In a primetime address from the White House Thursday night, Trump said China exploited weaknesses in our voting system to gain access to 22 million U.S. voter files. Trump said China hacked our systems and projected its influence in the 2020 election cycle. Trump said a deep state within the U.S. government fought to keep China's actions hidden from the American public. The CDC is zeroing in on the potential source behind the multi-state outbreak of a nasty intestinal illness. The Washington Post reports health officials are investigating shredded iceberg lettuce supplied to Taco Bell by Taylor Farms as a possible source. The CDC says while there have been thousands of confirmed cases of the illness called cyclosporiasis in 34 states, there are cluster cases in four states: Michigan, Ohio, West Virginia, and Kentucky. The House Budget Committee advanced a framework for a third reconciliation bill. Lawmakers released the budget framework Wednesday, which outlined $73 billion for defense and intelligence funding, $12 billion for agriculture aid, and $10 billion for a fund to encourage Trump-backed voting restrictions. The committee voted 20-14 to advance the budget resolution. However, the package could face hurdles once it reaches the floor. New Orleans' West End may finally be on the way to redevelopment more than 20 years after Hurricane Katrina left it mostly abandoned. Officials from New Orleans and Jefferson Parish say they've reached an agreement which finalizes how they'll work together to bring the historic lakefront destination back to life. From America's News Network, USA Radio News.
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5: 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I'm Craig Orndorff. On the next weekend in the country, it's a second go-around of summer songs. We'll have some fun in the sun with Brad Paisley, Faith Hill, Roy Clark, Blake Shelton, Marty Robbins, Alan Jackson, and many more. So come on by and make some summer memories on the next weekend in the country.
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6: Here's your North Country 1320 WCVR weather forecast.
7: Sunny today with a high near 77. Increasing clouds overnight with a low near 53. Saturday it'll be sunny, but showers are likely in the afternoon. Saturday's high is 82. Showers will continue Saturday night with a low near 60. And Sunday, mostly sunny with a high near 76. From the National Weather Service, that's your Vermont weather.
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1: 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Stick around. We're going to take a look at the North Country weather forecast in just a little bit on your home for all things country.
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1: Here's your North Country 1320 WCVR weather forecast.
6: Sunny today with a high near 77. Increasing clouds overnight with a low near 53. Saturday it'll be sunny, but showers are likely in the afternoon. Saturday's high is 82. Showers will continue Saturday night with a low near 60. And Sunday, mostly sunny with a high near 76. From the National Weather Service, that's your Vermont weather.
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2: Catch 3 full hours of Into the Blue every Saturday morning from 8 to 11 right here on WCVR. Now it's time for the North Country calendar for Tuesday, the 21st of July, brought to you by the Herald. Northfield Farmers Market is this Tuesday from 3 to 6 p.m. in the Northfield Common, featuring local produce, homemade baked goods, handcrafted items, and more from area farmers and vendors. Yoga also this Tuesday at 6 p.m. at the Brookfield Old Town Hall on Stone Road in Brookfield, part of a weekly summer series running through August with instruction from Dion Popolowski and Sarah Shaw. A suggested class fee is appreciated. The Party Crashers this Tuesday at the Gifford Medical Center Green on Randolph. Food sold by the Orange County Parent-Child Center begins at 5:30 p.m. with live music from 6 to 7:30. Bring a lawn chair or a blanket. 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
1: USA Radio News. I'm John Summers. President Trump says he's declassifying evidence showing the American election system's vulnerable to interference and fraud.
2: Hundreds of millions of U.S. voter files are in the hands of foreign governments. Our machines and ballot counting systems are exposed to hacking.
1: In a primetime address from the White House Thursday night, Trump said China exploited weaknesses in our voting system to gain access to 22 million U.S. voter files. Trump said China hacked our systems and projected its influence in the 2020 election cycle. Trump said a deep state within the U.S. government fought to keep China's actions hidden from the American public. The leading Democrat in the House called President Trump's primetime speech deranged. After Trump spoke, Minority Leader Hakeem Jeffries released a statement accusing him of spewing deliberate and dangerous lies because the economy is a disaster and he knows the American people have had enough. U.S. Central Command says it completed its latest wave of attacks against Iran. CENTCOM did not provide details of its military strikes, but Iranian news reports claim U.S. forces struck a railway station and six bridges across Iran, killing at least eight people. Secretary of State Marco Rubio sounded the alarm on far-left political terrorism. The secretary issued his warning during the opening of a State Department ministerial meeting attended by roughly 65 foreign delegations, saying the threat hasn't been taken seriously enough.
3: Even today, the very idea that far-left terrorism could be a serious threat is treated as a right-wing fever dream, or worse, as a dangerous fascist conspiracy.
1: Rubio declared violent far-left political terrorism can no longer be denied as a global counterterrorism priority. From America's News Network, USA Radio News.
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6: Here's your North Country 1320 WCVR weather forecast.
7: Sunny for the rest of the afternoon with a high near 77. We'll see some clouds tonight with a low going back to 53. On Saturday, it'll be sunny, but we could have a chance of a shower or even a thunderstorm in the afternoon. Saturday's high will be 82. Showers and possibly thunderstorms continue into Saturday night with a low near 60. Sunday, mostly sunny with a high near 76. From the National Weather Service, that's your Vermont
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His hair was long and flowing, and his back

0: 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Time now to pause for a check on the weather forecast right after this.
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0: Here's your North Country 1320 WCVR weather forecast.
3: Sunny for the rest of the afternoon with a high near 77. We'll see some clouds tonight with a low going back to 53. On Saturday, it'll be sunny, but we could have a chance of a shower or even a thunderstorm in the afternoon. Saturday's high will be 82. Showers and possibly thunderstorms continue into Saturday night with a low near 60. Sunday, mostly sunny with a high near 76. From the National Weather Service, that's your Vermont
0: weather.
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4: Hi, everyone. I'm Craig Orndorff. On the next weekend in the country, it's a second go-around of summer songs. We'll have some fun in the sun with Brad Paisley, Faith Hill, Roy Clark, Blake Shelton, Marty Robbins, Alan Jackson, and many more. 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
1: USA Radio News. I'm John Summers. President Trump says he's declassifying evidence showing the American election system's vulnerable to interference and fraud.
2: In a primetime address from the White House Thursday night, the president said China exploited weaknesses in U.S. voting systems to gain access to 220 million U.S. voter files.
3: What is believed to be the largest compromise of election data in history.
2: Trump said the current voting system in the U.S. is like a third world country. I'm Scott Carr in Washington.
1: U.S. Central Command says it completed its latest wave of attacks against Iran. CENTCOM did not provide details of its military strikes, but Iranian news reports claim U.S. forces struck a railway station and six bridges across Iran, killing at least eight people. Texas is dealing with life-threatening flash flooding in the Hill Country and Big Bend regions. Ryan Chandler reports it has led Governor Greg Abbott to declare a state of emergency across 59 counties.
4: Texans slammed with even more rain. Intense downpours fueling paralyzing flood emergencies. Parts of the state soaked by more than a foot of rain in just 36 hours.
1: The National Guard and other state resources are activated as forecasters warn of dangerous flooding. Kentucky's governor says U.S. Senator Mitch McConnell owes it to voters in the state he represents to show that he can still lead. The 84-year-old Republican lawmaker has been hospitalized since June and has not cast a vote in over a month. The Secretary of War, Pete Hegseth, commented after the U.S. Navy's Blue Angels conducted a low flyover above a crowded Florida beach. Officials said they're conducting a review of a low-altitude pass over Pensacola Beach, which happened Wednesday. In a post, Hegseth wrote, "The flyovers will continue until morale improves." From America's News Network, USA Radio News.
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10: Here's your North Country 1320 WCVR weather forecast.
11: Sunny for the rest of the afternoon with a high near 77. We'll see some clouds tonight with a low going back to 53. On Saturday, it'll be sunny, but we could have a chance of a shower or even a thunderstorm in the afternoon. Saturday's high will be 82. Showers and possibly thunderstorms continue into Saturday night with a low near 60. Sunday, mostly sunny with a high near 76. From the National Weather Service, that's your Vermont weather.
10: On Monday, the American Red Cross declared a nationwide emergency blood shortage. Summer is usually a tough time for blood supplies, but this year is especially challenging because the demand from hospitals is higher than the Red Cross expected. The supply drops as people go on vacation and school-based blood drives come to a halt. In Vermont in particular, about half of the blood donation appointments available in the next 2 weeks are unfilled, according to Jennifer Costa, Regional Communications Manager for the Northern New England region of the Red Cross. Central Vermont Medical Center has named Mark Kosak, a hospital executive from Connecticut, to serve as its new president and chief operating officer. Kosak plans to start at the Berlin-based medical center on July 20th. He most recently served as executive vice president and chief operating officer at Greenwich Hospital in Connecticut and as senior vice president of Yale New Haven Health. Kosak's appointment comes at a time of instability and financial woes for UVM Health, which includes five other hospitals in the region. Springfield Hospital has announced it will close its long-running adult day program on September 30th. These programs provide supervised care and activities for adults with physical and cognitive disabilities and offer respite for caregivers. The Springfield program is one of only 10 adult day services currently operating in the state. Springfield Hospital administrators cited financial reasons and said despite aggressive marketing in recent months, the program has been underutilized since the COVID-19 pandemic. Vermont is at risk of losing out on federal funding if it doesn't improve educational outcomes for students with disabilities. According to a new assessment from the U.S. Department of Education, Vermont is one of four states that needs intervention to come into compliance with the Federal Individuals with Disabilities Education Act. It's the lowest rating the department issued this year, and Vermont schools could lose up to $2.4 million annually if the state doesn't improve its score in the next 2 years. The assessment found Vermont is meeting fewer than 60% of the accountability measures in federal law.
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0: 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We'll have an update on the weather right after this.
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0: Here's your North Country 1320 WCVR weather forecast.
6: Sunny for the rest of the afternoon with a high near 77. We'll see some clouds tonight with a low going back to 53. On Saturday, it'll be sunny, but we could have a chance of a shower or even a thunderstorm in the afternoon. Saturday's high will be 82. Showers and possibly thunderstorms continue into Saturday night with a low near 60. Sunday, mostly sunny with a high near 76. From the National Weather Service, that's your Vermont weather.
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0: 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I bet you're wondering what you're going to do this week. Well, we have just the thing for you. It's the North Country calendar, and it's coming right up.
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3: 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Haley Reardon this Friday at 6 p.m. in East End Park in Woodstock. Pentangle Arts Music by the River series continues with singer-songwriter Haley Reardon. Admission is free. Barry Bender and friends this Friday from 7 p.m. at the American Legion Post 63 on Depot Square in Northfield. 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
1: USA Radio News, I'm Ron Warner. President Trump says newly declassified intelligence emails suggest some U.S. intelligence officials downplayed reporting about alleged Chinese efforts to influence public opinion during the 2020 election. He has ordered an investigation and is urging Congress to pass the Save America Act, which would tighten voter identification and citizenship verification requirements. Democrats dispute Trump's claims, saying past reviews found no evidence of election interference that changed the outcome. Secretary of State Marco Rubio is sounding the alarm on far-left political terrorism.
2: The secretary issued his warning during the opening of a State Department ministerial, attended by roughly 65 foreign delegations, saying the threat hasn't been taken seriously enough.
3: Even today, the very idea that far-left terrorism could be a serious threat is treated as a right-wing fever dream.
2: Rubio declared that violent far-left political terrorism can no longer be denied, and he urged attendees to treat it as a global counterterrorism priority. Rubio said the administration is rebuilding U.S. counterterrorism strategy around what it views as an increasingly transnational threat, and he argued that the nation, along with its allies, must respond by expanding intelligence sharing, law enforcement cooperation, and efforts to disrupt terrorist financing. I'm Mark Mayfield.
1: The Food and Drug Administration may have found the source of an illness that has sickened thousands nationwide.
4: There are news outlets reporting that health officials are investigating shredded iceberg lettuce supplied to Taco Bell by Taylor Farms as a possible source for the cyclosporiasis outbreak. Dr. Kavita Patel expects more cases.
5: It could end several weeks after they've identified a source and been able to issue those consumer safety recalls.
4: More than 1,600 people reported eating at Taco Bell before getting sick with the parasitic infection, which causes severe stomach issues. There's been no comment from Taylor Farms. I'm Scott Pringle.
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9: Here's your North Country 1320 WCVR weather forecast.
10: Sunny for the rest of the afternoon with a high near 77. We'll see some clouds tonight with a low going back to 53. On Saturday, it'll be sunny, but we could have a chance of a shower or even a thunderstorm in the afternoon. Saturday's high will be 82. Showers and possibly thunderstorms continue into Saturday night with a low near 60. Sunday, mostly sunny with a high near 76. From the National Weather Service, that's your Vermont weather.
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0: 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We have an update on the weather right after this.
1: Hi, everyone. I'm Craig Orndorff. On the next weekend in the country, it's a second go-around of summer songs. We'll have some fun in the sun with Brad Paisley, Faith Hill, Roy Clark, Blake Shelton, Marty Robbins, Alan Jackson, and many more. So come on by and make some summer memories on the next weekend in the country.
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0: Here's your North Country 1320 WCVR weather forecast.
3: Sunny for the rest of the afternoon with a high near 77. We'll see some clouds tonight with a low going back to 53. On Saturday, it'll be sunny, but we could have a chance of a shower or even a thunderstorm in the afternoon. Saturday's high will be 82. Showers and possibly thunderstorms continue into Saturday night with a low near 60. Sunday, mostly sunny with a high near 76. From the National Weather Service, that's your Vermont weather.
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0: 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Now, let's find out what's happening around the area on the North Country calendar right after this.
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1: USA Radio News, I'm Ron Warner. Ballots are in the mail for Washington's August 4th primary election.
2: The ballots include federal offices for U.S. representatives, state legislative offices, state Supreme Court, and the Court of Appeals, as well as local offices. Ballots need to be postmarked by August 4th. If you can't mail your ballot a week before the deadline, get a manual postmark or use an official county elections drop box. I'm Brad Ford.
1: There is a remembrance ceremony taking place this evening on what's the 30th anniversary of the TWA Flight 800 crash.
3: The Boeing 747 heading for Paris crashed into the Atlantic Ocean off Long Island just 12 minutes after taking off from JFK Airport. All 230 on board died. Witness Jill Saltzman spoke to NBC about it shortly after.
4: We see a red flash of fire, like we couldn't believe, come down into the ocean.
3: NBC anchor Chuck Scarborough.
5: The Coast Guard has confirmed it is removing bodies from the Atlantic Ocean off the coast of Long Island.
3: The National Transportation Safety Board says a possible cause was an explosion of the fuel tank, likely caused by a short circuit. In New York, I'm Scott Pringle.
1: You can swipe to score tickets to witness the final 2026 FIFA World Cup match tomorrow at Miami Stadium.
6: Ticket prices for tomorrow's World Cup bronze medal match at Miami Stadium have completely crashed, with official face value seats down to $455 to see England face France. But the real money is moving on Sunday's massive championship final. DraftKings Sportsbook lists Inter Miami's Lionel Messi and Argentina as plus 125 underdogs to lift the cup, while an unbeaten Spain squad sits as the minus 160 favorite. If you're betting on greatness, Messi holds the best individual odds to score a goal at plus 130. Tomorrow's bronze battle starts at 5. Sunday's World Cup final at 3 p.m. You can catch both on your iHeartRadio app. Natalie Rodriguez, Miami.
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10: Here's your North Country 1320 WCVR weather forecast.
11: Sunny for the rest of the afternoon with a high near 77. We'll see some clouds tonight with a low going back to 53. On Saturday, it'll be sunny, but we could have a chance of a shower or even a thunderstorm in the afternoon. Saturday's high will be 82. Showers and possibly thunderstorms continue into Saturday night with a low near 60. Sunday, mostly sunny with a high near 76. From the National Weather Service, that's your Vermont weather.
12: 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I'm Rob. 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

Just poor people, that's all we were, trying to make a living out of blackland dirt. But we'd get together in a family circle singing loud. Daddy sang bass,

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0: Here's your North Country 1320 WCVR weather forecast.
2: Sunny for the rest of the afternoon with a high near 77. We'll see some clouds tonight with a low going back to 53. On Saturday, it'll be sunny, but we could have a chance of a shower or even a thunderstorm in the afternoon. Saturday's high will be 82. Showers and possibly thunderstorms continue into Saturday night with a low near 60. Sunday, mostly sunny with a high near 76. From the National Weather Service, that's
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I bet you're wondering what we're going to do this week. Well, we have just the thing for you. It's the North Country Calendar, and it's coming right up.

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4: 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It is free to attend. Vi and Ned Coffin Memorial Democratic Forum this Sunday from 3 to 4:30 p.m. at the Stratford Townhouse. Meet candidates for governor, lieutenant governor, and the Vermont Senate representing Orange and Caledonia counties. Braintree Bluegrass Brunch this Sunday at the Braintree Hill Meeting House. A family day of bluegrass begins with a bike ride at 10 a.m., vendors and food at 11, live music from noon to 3, and songwriting workshop at 3:30. And the Party Crashers perform this Sunday from 6 to 8 p.m. at the Gazebo Stage in Rochester Park. The Rochester Recreation Summer Concert Series continues with an evening of funk and soul. 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

0: looking out the window of this little room, right over that flashing neon sign that says bar. It's almost midnight and time to go downstairs and go to work. I wonder how he's doing in Tennessee.
1: Well, here I sit by the window of this big old lonely mansion, looking out over the Smokies and owning everything I can see. Oh, I guess by now she's found what she was looking for. And as I look at this old faded photograph of the girl that I still love, I wonder if she ever thinks of me.
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1: USA Radio News, I'm Ron Warner. The White House says talks are still continuing between the U.S. and Iran.
2: Press Secretary Caroline Leavitt said the recent U.S. strikes on Iran are because they violated the Memorandum of Understanding.
3: They have expressed they still want to make a deal to the president. We're talking to them, but again, the president is not going to allow them to fire on ships in the strait without paying a consequence for that.
2: She added that Iran's recent actions prove Trump's initial decision to launch Operation Epic Fury was right. This comes after the U.S. conducted strikes in northern Iran on Thursday, and American forces also intercepted a ship that was allegedly attempting to break the naval blockade of the Strait of Hormuz. Meanwhile, there are reports Iran has launched attacks on sites in Kuwait, Qatar, and Bahrain. I'm Mark Mayfield.
1: President Trump has released a series of declassified intelligence documents that he says reveal vulnerabilities in America's election system, including concerns about ballot counting technology, foreign influence reports, voter registration investigations, and non-citizens on voter rolls. Trump is calling for federal investigations and renewed support for the Save America Act, which would require proof of citizenship to register for federal elections. Democrats dispute the president's claims and argue the legislation could make voting more difficult for eligible Americans. The most powerful rocket in the world is still sitting on the pad after a failure to launch on Thursday.
4: The countdown for the test flight went all the way down to T-minus zero.
5: And we did trigger a hold right at startup there. You saw we got a hold on the booster.
4: On X, SpaceX CEO Elon Musk said at least four of the engines failed to ignite. It will take a few days before they can try again with the 13th test flight of Starship, a rocket that will be needed for NASA's return to the moon. The launch abort caused shares of SpaceX stock to slip in after-hours trading. I'm Rory O'Neill.
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0: 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North Country weather is next.
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9: Hi, everyone. I'm Craig Orndorff. On the next weekend in the country, it's a second go-around of summer songs. We'll have some fun in the sun with Brad Paisley, Faith Hill, Roy Clark, Blake Shelton, Marty Robbins, Alan Jackson, and many more. So come on by and make some summer memories on the next weekend in the country.
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10: Here's your North Country 1320 WCVR weather forecast.
11: Sunny for the rest of the afternoon with a high near 77. We'll see some clouds tonight with a low going back to 53. On Saturday, it'll be sunny, but we could have a chance of a shower or even a thunderstorm in the afternoon. Saturday's high will be 82. Showers and possibly thunderstorms continue into Saturday night with a low near 60. Sunday, mostly sunny with a high near 76. From the National Weather Service, that's your Vermont weather.
0: Good afternoon. Happy Friday to you. I'm Aaron Gonthier, spinning the tunes throughout your afternoon and into the early evening as we kick off the 3 o'clock hour this Friday with Ashley McBride, Light On in the Kitchen on North Country 1320 100.1 WCV.

Aaron Tippin right there with My Blue Angel on your home for all things country here on our afternoon drive show. I'm Aaron Gauthier, spinning the tunes here for you, keeping you company right up till 7 o'clock tonight with Barbara Mandrell up now, the Feed the Fire on North Country. Billy

0: 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We're going to take a look at the North Country weather forecast coming up right after this.
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5: Here's your North Country 1320 WCVR weather forecast.
6: Sunny for the rest of the afternoon with a high near 77. We'll see some clouds tonight with a low going back to 53. On Saturday, it'll be sunny, but we could have a chance of a shower or even a thunderstorm in the afternoon. Saturday's high will be 82. Showers and possibly thunderstorms continue into Saturday night with a low near 60. Sunday, mostly sunny, with a high near 76. From the National Weather Service, that's your Vermont weather.
0: About 3 o'clock on your Friday afternoon. Let's get back to the music now, shall we? 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

0: There's Glenn Campbell and Steve Wariner right there with a hand that rocks the cradle on your home for all things country. I'm Aaron Gauthier, spinning the tunes here for you. Go back to the 1990s for this one now from Joe Diffie. Here's Pickup Man on North Country.
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1: 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That's Into the Blue this week, right here. I hope you'll join me.
0: Catch 3 full hours of Into the Blue every Saturday morning from 8 to 11 right here on WCVR. Now it's time for the North Country calendar for Monday, the 20th of July, brought to you by the Herald. Beginner level line dancing this Monday from 6:30 to 8 p.m. at the Brookfield Old Town Hall. Sid McLam teaches beginner-friendly dances. No partner is needed, and you can attend any class in the series. A suggested donation is appreciated. Berwick and Bundy also this Monday from 7 to 9 p.m. at Ripple on South Main Street in Randolph. Enjoy live music from Jay Berwick and Alex Budney. Restaurant workers can also enjoy Industry Monday with a free slice of pizza. Secular Recovery this Monday at 7 p.m. at the Bethel Arts Center on Main Street in Bethel, a weekly non-theist addiction recovery meeting open to all who are sober or seeking sobriety. It is free to attend. 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And don't forget, if you have an announcement for the North Country Counter, we'd be glad to get it on the air for you. 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Coming up on 3:45 on your afternoon drive show, Carly Pickler, the things that never cross a man's mind.

There's Wynonna and Trisha Yearwood right there with Cry Myself to Sleep on your home for all things country. We have the USA Radio News coming up at 4 o'clock, then local news, North Country weather forecast, and a whole lot more music on the other side. In the meantime, here's Dan Seals with The Healing Kind on North Country 1320 100.1 WCV.

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1: USA Radio News, I'm Ron Warner. China is looking to position itself as the global leader in artificial intelligence.
2: President Xi Jinping spoke at an AI conference in Shanghai and said there's a need for positive direction of AI technology, which is developing at what he called a staggering speed. He said we must more precisely grasp the scale of oversight of AI and more promptly refine measures to forestall loss of control. His comments came after 29 nations signed an agreement this week to form the World Artificial Intelligence Cooperation Organization, which will be headquartered in Shanghai. Its members include Russia, Cuba, and Venezuela. I'm Michael Kastner.
1: There may be something in that poppin' fresh dough that you didn't count on.
3: General Mills is recalling more than 730,000 Pillsbury bread rolls because they may contain glass. The recall includes nearly 3,100 cases of hard roll dough and more than 1,200 cases of Kaiser roll dough. Now, the products were not sold directly to consumers, but rather to Walmart for sale through its in-store bakeries across the U.S. Walmart says it's removed all of the potentially impacted product. I'm Daria Albinger.
1: The Florida Democratic Party is holding its Leadership Blue midterm event in Lake Buena Vista, which kicks off tonight.
4: The comeback theme takes aim at the Republican Party, who DNC Chair Nikki Fried says is making it harder for Floridians to vote due to redistricting.
5: Democrats will build the affordable homes the state needs and protect people's health care. That is the difference, and voters can feel it. I want to make the full case at the Leadership Blue.
4: Also attending the event, Orlando Representative Maxwell Frost, who's the only House member who faces no challengers. Also, Representative Darren Soto, whose district was redrawn by Republicans. Former Transportation Secretary Pete Buttigieg is the keynote speaker at the Leadership Blue Gala Saturday night. I'm Karen Curtis.
1: From America's News Network, USA Radio News.
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9: On Monday, the American Red Cross declared a nationwide emergency blood shortage. Summer is usually a tough time for blood supplies, but this year is especially challenging because the demand from hospitals is higher than the Red Cross expected. The supply drops as people go on vacation and school-based blood drives come to a halt. In Vermont in particular, about half of the blood donation appointments available in the next 2 weeks are unfilled, according to Jennifer Costa, Regional Communications Manager for the Northern New England region of the Red Cross. Central Vermont Medical Center has named Mark Kosak, a hospital executive from Connecticut, to serve as its new president and chief operating officer. Kosak plans to start at the Berlin-based medical center on July 20th. He most recently served as executive vice president and chief operating officer at Greenwich Hospital in Connecticut and as senior vice president of Yale New Haven Health. Kosak's appointment comes at a time of instability and financial woes for UVM Health, which includes five other hospitals in the region. Springfield Hospital has announced it will close its long-running adult day program on September 30th. These programs provide supervised care and activities for adults with physical and cognitive disabilities and offer respite for caregivers. The Springfield program is one of only 10 adult day services currently operating in the state. Springfield Hospital administrators cited financial reasons and said despite aggressive marketing in recent months, the program has been underutilized since the COVID-19 pandemic. Vermont is at risk of losing out on federal funding if it doesn't improve educational outcomes for students with disabilities. According to a new assessment from the U.S. Department of Education, Vermont is one of four states that needs intervention to come into compliance with the Federal Individuals with Disabilities Education Act. It's the lowest rating the department issued this year, and Vermont schools could lose up to $2.4 million annually if the state doesn't improve its score in the next 2 years. The assessment found Vermont is meeting fewer than 60% of the accountability measures in federal law. Here's your North Country 1320 WCVR weather forecast.
10: Sunny for the rest of the afternoon with a high near 77. We'll see some clouds tonight with a low going back to 53. On Saturday, it'll be sunny, but we could have a chance of a shower or even a thunderstorm in the afternoon. Saturday's high will be 82. Showers and possibly thunderstorms continue into Saturday night with a low near 60. Sunday, mostly sunny with a high near 76. From the National Weather Service, that's your Vermont weather.
0: I'm Aaron Gauthier kicking off your 4 o'clock hour here on this Friday afternoon with another hour of All Things Country, starting with Patty Loveless with you.

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Red Simpson right there with Runaway Truck on your home for all things country. I'm Aaron Gauthier, spinning the tunes here for you. Let's go back to the early 1980s now for this one from Barbara Mandrell. It's Happy Birthday, Dear Heartache, on North Country 1320 and 100.1 WCVR.

0: 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It is time to take a look at the North Country weather forecast coming up right after this.
1: You wanted to be cool, which led you to smoking, which led to a pack a day. 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
2: 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Come on and hang out with me this Sunday at 9 a.m. here at North Country 1320 and 100.1 WCVR.
0: This is Common Sense for a Modern World, a one-minute look at timeless ideas that still shape how we live, think, and treat each other. Not every freedom is loud. Some are quiet, like the right to be left alone. No one watching you in your every move. No one prying into your home, your faith, your thoughts, or your speech. That's not secrecy. That's privacy. And without it, you don't really own your life. A free person doesn't need to explain themselves to every stranger or every system. Sometimes, liberty looks like silence, space, and peace of mind. Because freedom means having a door you can close and a life that's truly yours.
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4: Sunny for the rest of the afternoon with a high near 77. We'll see some clouds tonight with a low going back to 53. On Saturday, it'll be sunny, but we could have a chance of a shower or even a thunderstorm in the afternoon. Saturday's high will be 82. Showers and possibly thunderstorms continue into Saturday night with a low near 60. Sunday, mostly sunny, with a high near 76. From the National Weather Service, that's your Vermont weather.
0: It's 4 o'clock on your Friday afternoon. Let's get back to the music now, shall we? 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

0: 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We're going to take a look at the North Country calendar coming up right after this.
1: Hi, everyone. I'm Craig Orndorff. On the next weekend in the country, it's a second go-around of summer songs. We'll have some fun in the sun with Brad Paisley, Faith Hill, Roy Clark, Blake Shelton, Marty Robbins, Alan Jackson, and many more. So come on by and make some summer memories on the next weekend in the country.
0: Catch Weekend in the Country Saturday morning at 6 a.m. and Sunday afternoon at 3 p.m. on WCVR. Now it's time for the North Country Calendar for Tuesday, the 21st of July, brought to you by the Herald. Northfield Farmers Market is this Tuesday from 3 to 6 p.m. in the Northfield Common, featuring local produce, homemade baked goods, handcrafted items, and more from area farmers and vendors. Yoga also this Tuesday at 6 p.m. at the Brookfield Old Town Hall on Stone Road in Brookfield, part of a weekly summer series running through August with instruction from Dion Popolowski and Sarah Shaw. A suggested class fee is appreciated. The Party Crashers this Tuesday at the Gifford Medical Center Green on Randolph. Food sold by the Orange County Parent-Child Center begins at 5:30 p.m. with live music from 6 to 7:30. Bring a lawn chair or a blanket. 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And don't forget, if you have an announcement for the North Country Calendar, we'd be more than happy to get it on the air for you. Just send it to us 2 weeks in advance to WCVR, 62 Radio Drive, Randolph, Vermont, 05060, or send us an email to calendar at northcountry1320.com. Coming up on 4:45 on your afternoon drive with Myla Mason with Dark Horse on North

Judy Rodman right there. She thinks that she'll marry on your home for all things country. We have USA Radio News coming up at 5 o'clock. And then it's an hour of bluegrass and acoustic country music. We like to call the 5 o'clock Bluegrass Breakdown. It's a bit of a party, and you're going to want to stay tuned. In the meantime, let's hear from Gloriana, Wild at Heart on North Country.

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1: USA Radio News, I'm Ron Warner. NBC has fired a security guard in connection with a breach on the Today Show set.
2: A security guard accused of allowing Andrew Truelove onto the set of NBC's Today Show is out of a job. TMZ says he was suspended shortly after the incident in which Truelove confronted host Craig Melvin and weatherman Al Roker. Police say Truelove entered the building through a back stairwell and slipped past security before making his way on stage. He's been charged with several offenses, including two hate crimes. NBC is not commenting on the guard's termination, saying it doesn't speak about matters involving current or former employees. I'm Daria Albinger.
1: Wildfires burning in Canada and Minnesota are causing air quality issues across large sections of the U.S.
3: The smoke was dense and hazy Wednesday from Minnesota to Michigan and upstate New York and further into the Northeast. The smoke is expected from Ohio to Wisconsin, with some possible over Philadelphia, Chicago, and Minneapolis. It'll keep heading south Friday into more of the Midwest, Appalachia, and the East Coast while things start to improve in the north. Storms forecast for Saturday in the upper Midwest and Northeast could help clear things up. Wildfire smoke can be very dangerous for sensitive people like the very young, the elderly, and people with health conditions. I'm Michael Kastner.
1: Eyes around the world will be on the MetLife Stadium in New Jersey on Sunday, where the World Cup final will be played between Spain and Argentina.
4: Fans are pumped up. Team Spain is staying at a hotel on Bloomfield Avenue in Montclair ahead of the big match, where plenty of fans are camped out.
5: Because I like Spain, I want to get some autographs by Lamine Yamal.
4: The boy is confident his team will win.
5: 3-0 Spain.
4: President Trump will be in attendance and will award the trophy to the winner. It'll cost you an arm and a leg to get in the building, but the cheapest seats, thousands of dollars. Folks can always settle for watch parties, including ones at the American Dream Mall and in Central Park. In New Jersey, I'm Scott Pringle.
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9: Here's your North Country 1320 WCVR weather forecast.
10: Sunny for the rest of the afternoon with a high near 77. We'll see some clouds tonight with a low going back to 53. On Saturday, it'll be sunny, but we could have a chance of a shower or even a thunderstorm in the afternoon. Saturday's high will be 82. Showers and possibly thunderstorms continue into Saturday night with a low near 60. Sunday, mostly sunny with a high near 76. From the National Weather Service, that's your Vermont
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0: now there's no more tree. In the middle of that yard, it's the deadest tree that you ever did see. Because the beetle killed the tree, and the tree hit the ground, and the ALB still goes all around, and the ALB goes around.
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4: Here's your North Country 1320 WCVR weather forecast.
5: Sunny for the rest of the afternoon with a high near 77. We'll see some clouds tonight with a low going back to 53. On Saturday, it'll be sunny, but we could have a chance of a shower or even a thunderstorm in the afternoon. Saturday's high will be 82. Showers and possibly thunderstorms continue into Saturday night with a low near 60. Sunday, mostly sunny with a high near 76. From the National Weather Service, that's your Vermont weather.
3: 5 o'clock on your Friday afternoon. As we get back to the music right now, Dan Tominski recorded live at the Ryman Auditorium in Nashville, Tennessee. Here's the boy who wouldn't hoe corn on North Country 1320.

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Country's Doc Watson right there with Tennessee Stud on your home for all things country. We're going to wrap up the 5 o'clock Bluegrass Breakdown with the CBS News coming up. I'm sorry, USA Radio News coming up at 6 o'clock. And then I'll be hanging out here till 7 o'clock tonight if you want. You know, just leave your radio on. I'll be here. Here's Billy Strings in the meantime, running the 5 o'clock Bluegrass Breakdown.

0: That's all the time we have for today. 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
2: Ticket prices for tomorrow's World Cup bronze medal match at Miami Stadium have completely crashed, with official face value seats down to $455 to see England face France. 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DraftKings Sportsbook lists Inter Miami's Lionel Messi and Argentina as plus 125 underdogs to lift the cup, while an unbeaten Spain squad sits as the minus 160 favorite. If you're betting on greatness, Messi holds the best individual odds to score a goal at plus 130. Tomorrow's bronze battle starts at 5. 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
1: The most powerful rocket in the world is still sitting on the pad after a failure to launch on Thursday.
3: The countdown for the test flight went all the way down to T-minus zero.
4: And we did trigger a hold right at startup there. You saw we got a hold on the booster.
3: On X, SpaceX CEO Elon Musk said at least four of the engines failed to ignite. It will take a few days before they can try again with the 13th test flight of Starship, a rocket that will be needed for NASA's return to the moon. The launch abort caused shares of SpaceX stock to slip in after-hours trading. I'm Rory O'Neill.
1: Krispy Kreme is celebrating its 89th birthday, and today, coast to coast, you get a deal.
5: The deal is an 89-cent donut with a purchase of a dozen. That's one extra you don't have to tell anyone about. This offer is in-store, at the drive-thru, and online as we celebrate the birthday of the mass-produced hot glazed donut. They started in North Carolina, then expanded through the country, with some exceptions. North Dakota, Maine, South Dakota, and Wyoming don't have any Krispy Kreme stores. They don't know what they're missing. I'm Bree Tennis.
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0: I'm Aaron Gauthier, kicking off your 6 o'clock hour here on your Friday evening with Brad Paisley. 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

0: 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It is time to take a look at the North Country weather forecast coming up right after this.
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4: Here's your North Country 1320 WCVR weather forecast.
5: Mostly clear for the rest of tonight with a low of 52. For Friday, sunny with a high near 77. Increasing clouds Friday night with a low near 53. It's sunny on Saturday, but we could have a chance of a shower or a thunderstorm in the afternoon. Saturday's high is 82, and showers or thunderstorms are possible Saturday night with a low near 60. From the National Weather Service, that's your Vermont weather.
0: 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I'm North Country 1320 and 100.1 WCVR.

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With the Turnpike Troubadours up now with Long Hot Summer Day on North Country 1320 100.1 WCV.

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0: Now it's time for the North Country Calendar for Saturday, the 18th of July, brought to you by the Herald. 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And don't forget, if you have an announcement for the North Country Calendar, we'd be more than happy to get it on the air for you. Just send it to us 2 weeks in advance to WCVR 62 Radio Drive, Randolph, Vermont 05060, or email calendar at northcountry1320.com. Coming up on 5:45 with Garth Brooks and Ronnie Dunn, Rodeo Man, on North Country 1320 and 100.

Charlie Worsham right there. Cut Your Groove on your home for all things country. And that is going to do it for today's Afternoon Drive Show. Catch you again Monday afternoon at 3 o'clock. Have yourself a great weekend. First Class Tom Finnegan's coming up in just a few minutes. He'll take you all the way to midnight. In the meantime, it's Mark Chestnut. I just wanted you to know. I'm North Carolina.

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1: 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We're starting another hour of All Things Country right here on your home for All Things Country. 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

0: 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Time now to pause for a check on the weather forecast right after this.
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3: Here's your North Country 1320 WCVR weather forecast.
4: Mostly clear for the rest of tonight with a low of 52. For Friday, sunny with a high near 77. Increasing clouds Friday night with a low near 53. It's sunny on Saturday, but we could have a chance of a shower or a thunderstorm in the afternoon. Saturday's high is 82, and showers or thunderstorms are possible Saturday night with a low near 60. From the National Weather Service, that's your Vermont weather.
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0: Here's your North Country 1320 WCVR weather forecast. Mostly clear for the rest of tonight with a low of 52. For Friday, sunny with a high near 77. Increasing clouds Friday night with a low near 53. It's sunny on Saturday, but we could have a chance of a shower or a thunderstorm in the afternoon. Saturday's high is 82, and showers or thunderstorms are possible Saturday night with a low near 60. From the National Weather Service, that's your Vermont weather. Tune in twice an hour for Central Vermont weather on your home for all things country. 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

0: 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I bet you're wondering what you're going to do this week. Well, we've got just the thing for you. It's the North Country Calendar, and it's coming up next.
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2: Now it's time for the North Country Calendar for Wednesday, the 22nd of July, brought to you by the Herald. Bingo in the East Valley this Wednesday evening at the East Valley Community Hall on Route 14 in East Randolph. Doors open at 5:30 p.m. with games beginning at 6. Create an all-purpose salve for family and pets, also this Wednesday from 6:30 to 8 p.m. at the Brookfield Old Town Hall. 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Pillsbury Slow Boys this Wednesday from 7 to 9 p.m. at the Bethel Bandshell on the Church Street Common. 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
1: USA Radio News, I'm Anthony Lucero. U.S. Central Command says American forces completed a seventh straight night of strikes against Iran, targeting military infrastructure tied to missile, drone, and maritime operations. Vice President J.D. Vance indicated that there are certain people within the Israeli government who hate the deal between the U.S. and Iran.
2: Vance addressed the matter in a Wednesday appearance on the Joe Rogan Experience podcast and noted the administration sees exact evidence. Vance told Rogan he doesn't mind the Israeli government criticizing the deal, but what bothers him is when American leadership allows that influence to affect their judgment. John Summers, USA Radio News.
1: President Trump says he's declassifying evidence that shows the American election system is vulnerable to interference and fraud.
3: The president said China exploited weaknesses in U.S. voting systems to gain access to 220 million U.S. voter files.
4: What is believed to be the largest compromise of election data in history.
3: Trump said the current voting system in the U.S. is like a third world country, and as proof of a broken system, pointed to the time it took to count votes in the recent California primaries.
4: It was held on June 2nd, but it was just completed a few days ago on July 10th. Think of that, much more than 1 month.
3: Trump singled out the Biden administration for hiding the information and says he's asked the FBI to investigate what was uncovered. I'm Scott Carr in Washington.
1: More than 1,600 people have been sickened in a cyclospora outbreak, with nearly 100 hospitalized. The CDC and FDA say contaminated lettuce supplied by Taylor Farms to restaurants in five states is likely the source. Dr. Ashish Jha is the former dean at Brown University.
5: It may be multiple sources now. It's spread in so many places. So this is going to be tough to get it under control. I hate to say this, but like lettuce is probably the biggest culprit. So like really, really wash your lettuce.
1: Officials warn reported case numbers could continue rising because the parasite has a long incubation period and testing can take weeks. From America's News Network, USA Radio News.
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